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I beg. After my paso paso, you go dey help me end down with when, because.

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And the teacher pet makes the teacher fret. You get an A on sign. 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

Let me enjoy the solitary ecstasy. What is a Sunday without a heathen loving jazz wet kiss?

Yeah. What up, Kara? Happy birthday, CeCe. I know you probably turned up, but just wanted to wish you happy birthday and talk to you for a minute. But I hope it was a good one, Bear Bear. I hope you looked like your show went well. Keep killing them. Smack a white man. I'll talk to you later. Peace.

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0: Over the past few years, to the traditional sounds of an English summer, the drone of lawnmowers, the smack of leather on willow, has been added a new noise.
1: What were the skies like when you were young?
2: They went on forever. We lived in Arizona, and the skies always had little fluffy clouds in them, and they were long and clear. There were lots of stars at night. And when it would rain, they were beautiful, the most beautiful skies, as a matter of fact.

Just a perfect day. 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

0: 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Give up what you stole from me, give up what you stole from me.
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He refused to be called the son of Pharaoh's daughter in the eyes of right-thinking members of society. This was an unpopular choice, choosing rather to suffer affliction with the people of God.

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1: Where are you on your way to now?
0: The barbershop.
1: Barbershop, wonderful. Here's Esquire Barbershop right here. And there's a cat on the front chair I'd like you to know. It's my personal friend, Barbara Brown, meet Sweets Edison.
2: Hello, Sweets. I'm glad to know you. Come on in and take a seat. Now, what can I do for you? Anything at all?
3: Take a little off the top. Take a little off the top. Take a little off the top. Then stop.
2: A barber's just like a woman. They both go on and on. So, Jack, you just gotta keep an eye on them, or whatever you've got is gone.
4: Take a little off the top. Take a little off the top. Take a little off the top. Then stop.
0: Take it easy with those shears.
2: Mm-hmm.
0: Detour when you reach those ears.
2: Gotcha.
0: If you want to get that tip,
2: snip it.
0: Very, very lightly when you snip. Singe it gently when you singe.
2: I see what you mean.
0: Please don't go on no cutting binge.
2: Got you covered, Daddy. Got you covered.
0: I can't afford to lose this stuff, Dad.
2: I'm hip.
0: Cause a man's hair leaves him soon enough.

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Eddie Grace's Buick got four bullet holes in the side, and Charlie Delisle is sitting at the top of an avocado tree. Mrs. Storm will stab you with a steak knife if you step on the lawn. I got a half a pack of Lucky Strikes, man.

Ludwig Goodman says, Jerome Paul Roof, will you to play strip poker while the mamas cross the street? Joy Novinsky says she put her tongue in his mouth. Diggy Faulkner's got a switchblade and some gooseneck risers that you can live to see. The Hunchback is a wind out from the south. So let me tie you up with kite string. 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

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Hey, let's stop kidding ourselves. You know, I've been a little crazy lately since we stopped seeing each other.